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Mazia Sports and Recreation at the Bull Sports Club at Lukramichka. The Hatter team of Barat Gavad Kurani, Mimachung, Mazia, Molovich, Kamanama, Gagandaka, final demo of Fulso the Warboda, Fahilagin Dan Mimachung, Buru Badivija, Gagandaka Mubaratum Katan, Enemus Ekon, Katekar, the Nakan Ukraine, mathematical chances, Oidan Enemus, Fulso, Libum were a new carry, a Dinguna Mimiche. 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The team Krebis Timakalan Jokumutere Azim Kuria Levan, the back of Hat and Azim and Erekari, Bur Sports Kafter Burkunter back of Hat, J left back of Hat, Erekari, Albert Evers Fato, goalkeeper Alif and Eretere, Alif, Eretere, Bolifan Kurijela, Titi Kuridi Feria Bero. 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The team Kurevis team called Lanerje. 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Four Alifai.

0: Hello and welcome to PSM News in English with me, Abdullah Ahil, here on Divihira Jega Ado. First, let's look at the headlines. President Dr. Mohamed Muiz announces that work to reclaim an additional 2 hectares of land in Alif Alif Okulas and protect the island's shoreline will begin this month. The government gazettes regulations governing the allocation of land for non-residential purposes under the Land Act, establishing the procedures to be followed when allocating such land. And Maldives Customs Service statistics show that the government received $26.3 million in revenue from import and export duties in June. And now the news in detail. President Dr. Mohamed Muiz says that the government aims to complete all promised development projects by the second quarter of 2028. Speaking at a rally held by the People's National Congress, or PNC, in Okulas, Alif Alif Atoll, the president said the government is carrying out development projects while also working to strengthen the economy after inheriting a difficult economic situation. Highlighting Okulas projects, he said development projects are progressing at different stages as promised, including the addition of 2 hectares of land to help address the island's housing shortage. Noting Okulas's growth in local tourism, the president said he had met with tourism business owners of the island and listened to their concerns. While the island's beach protection work is one of their concerns, the project's environmental impact assessment, or EIA, will be completed and the project will kick off within the next 2 weeks, he said. The president further said that in addition to Okulas, development projects are ongoing nationwide. He said major land reclamation, housing, and infrastructure projects are underway across the Maldives, and these projects are ongoing alongside efforts to strengthen an economy that was ailing when the administration took over. President Muiz said development projects in the islands include both general nationwide projects and projects promised specifically to individual islands as pledged during the presidential campaign. He assured that all projects will reach completion by the second quarter of 2028. According to statistics provided by the president in his Independence Day speech, 590 projects have been completed during the administration's first 2 years and 8 months, with a total of 1,635 projects currently under implementation. By comparison, he said 285 projects were completed during the same period by the last MDP administration and 321 projects during the administration before that. President Dr. Mohamed Muiz announces that work to reclaim an additional 2 hectares of land in Alif Alif Okulas and protect the island's shoreline will begin this month. More details in this report.
1: Speaking at a PNC flag-hoisting rally held in Okulas, President Dr. Muiz said development projects were progressing on the island in different phases in the line with the pledges he had made to its residents. As part of efforts to address the island's housing shortage, the president said 2 additional hectares would be added to the land already reclaimed in Okulas. President Dr. Muiz said Okulas has an extensive tourism industry and that he had met with several people active in the sector and listened to some of their concerns. Addressing one of those concerns, he said shoreline protection work would begin within the next 2 weeks once environmental impact assessment for the project had been completed. The president said development work was progressing in Okulas and other parts of the Maldives. He noted that several land reclamation and housing projects have been launched over the past 2.5 years. President Dr. Muiz said development was being carried forward alongside efforts to restore the economy, which had been in decline when the administration assumed office. During his visit to Okulas, the president met members of the Island Council and the Women's Development Committee. At the meeting, the council requested the development of additional housing units to address the housing shortage, the reclamation of more land adjoining the island's existing reclaimed area, and the provision of water, sewerage, and electricity services to the reclaimed land. The council also requested the development of roads in the area. Councillors also raised difficulties in allocating land required to expand the island's powerhouse. A total of 13 hectares of

0: Land was reclaimed in Ukulas in 2023. The original land area of Ukulas is 21 hectares, while the island has a population of more than 1,200. Ukulas has exhausted its available land and faces significant demand for housing. No residential plots have been allocated on the island for more than 25 years, and several families continue to require plots of their own. Land reclamation is among the projects most sought out by the people of Ukulas. The reclaimed land will be used to ensure its benefits reach as many residents as possible. While residential plots are to be allocated from the reclaimed area, the government has also commenced construction of 50 housing units in Ukulas.
1: The government gazettes regulations governing the allocation of land for non-residential purposes under the Land Act, establishing the procedures to be followed when allocating such land. The regulations have been issued under the Land Act and set out the procedures applicable to land allocated or assigned by councils, ministries, and other state institutions for the purposes other than residential use. The Ministry of Infrastructure, Housing, and Urban Development will be responsible for implementing the regulations. Among the objectives of the regulations are to establish procedures relating to the allocation of land, define the principles governing land allocation, set out the process for issuing land registration documents, and specify rights relating to land. The regulations also define the responsibilities of land recipients and the procedures for entering into agreements. Under the regulations, land will be allocated or assigned in accordance with policies determined by the President under Article 3A of the Land Act. Where the land falls within the jurisdiction of a local council and is owned by that council, the allocation or assignment will be carried out by the relevant council. All other land will be allocated or assigned by the ministry. The regulations state that the minimum lease rent for land, the minimum sale price of land, and the maximum lease rent for land allocated for public services and the value of land reserved for government use will be determined by a land valuation committee established by the President under Article 9 of the regulations. When determining land values, the committee will consider the location of the land within an island or city, the level of economic activity, and demand for land. The regulations provide for a 9-member land valuation committee representing relevant government institutions. The committee will include one representative from the ministry responsible for finance, 2 representatives from the ministry responsible for land administration, 1 representative each for the ministries responsible for economic affairs, fisheries, tourism, construction, and agriculture, and 1 representative from the local government authority. The chair of the Land Valuation Committee will be appointed by the President from among the committee's 9 members. The regulations also require the relevant council or ministry handling the transaction to maintain a register containing information on all land allocated or sold under the regulations. Land registers prepared before the regulations come into force will remain valid. However, all land registers must be updated within 6 months. The regulations also state that responsibilities already delegated to local councils under the new framework will continue to be carried out by the respective councils. The Maldives Land Act was enacted in 2003. Maldives Customs Service statistics show that the government received $26.3 million in revenue from import and export duties in June. This represents an increase compared with the $20.9 million collected in May. According to Customs, goods worth $434.5 million were imported into the Maldives during June, up from $356.7 million in May. Oman was the largest source of import in June, with goods valued at $103.8 million. India ranked second, supplying imports worth $97.4 million, while China was third, with imports valued at $59.8 million. Food products accounted for the largest share of imports during the month, with goods worth $110.2 million brought into the country. Imports of fuel and household-related products products totaled $116.7 million, while machinery and other equipment imports were valued at $63.0 million. On the export side, goods worth $9.9 million were exported from the Maldives in June. Thailand was the largest export destination, receiving Maldivian goods worth $6.2 million. According to customs statistics, the United Kingdom was the second largest export market, with exports valued at $1.5 million, followed by India, which imported goods worth $389,000 from the Maldives. And that's all the news we have for today. We'll be back with any further updates. Until then, I'm Abdullah Ahil from PSM News, and you're listening to the Vihiraje Ge Adu.
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